0: everything.
1: Yes,
0: I want that bag, and I want that dress, and I need those shoes, and I want sushi too. I want that bag, and I want that dress. What I want, what I need, everything. Yes, please.

0: everything.
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0: I want that bag. And I want that dress. And I need those shoes. And I want sushi too. I want that bag. And I want that dress. What I want, what I need, everything. Yes, please.